0: 5 en Punta del Este.
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2: Hey, mama, set the way you move, make you sweat, make you groove.

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Oh yeah, and keep washing your hands. Sweet.

0: Thank you very much for coming and showing your commitment for those people that are struggling with the tough things that have happened in their lives. There's some mountains to climb, but we know with all our help and everybody else's too, that they're going to get there.
1: Azul 93.5.